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3: Here's your K-Country forecast. Lows level off around 70 tonight under mainly clear skies, south winds around 5 miles per hour. Daytime highs approaching 92. Tomorrow, lots of sunshine. Slight chance for showers. Tomorrow night, lows dip down to about 72. Mainly clear skies. That's your local forecast update. I'm meteorologist Jennifer Wojcicki from the K-Country Weather Center. Right now, 82.
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0: Boston, that is still a lefty here inside the saloon. It was almost 2 weeks ago now. Was it 2 weeks ago or last week? That's how quick. No. It was just last week. Okay. I'm not kidding. Whew. It was last Wednesday she was on the Opry. I feel like time is just really clipping along now. It really will as we pass Labor Day now, getting into Halloween. Will be here before you know it, then Thanksgiving, then Christmas, and before you know it, it's 2027 and my kids are out of the house. Well, okay, that's maybe 18 years or so. Kenny on the way, Brooks and Dunn, and Don't Take the Girl was the very first number one for Tim McGraw. Hang on.
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3: 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Always keeping you weather aware.
4: Here's your K-Country forecast. Lows level off around 70 tonight under mainly clear skies, south winds around 5 miles per hour. Daytime highs approaching 92. Tomorrow, lots of sunshine. Slight chance for showers. Tomorrow night, lows dip down to about 72, mainly clear skies. That's your local forecast update. I'm meteorologist Jennifer Wojcicki from the K-Country Weather Center. Right now, 82.
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0: His brand new album finally going to be released on the 25th of this month. Fans have been chomping at the bit for it. He released the information about 2 to 3 months ago, right before he went back to the Sphere in Vegas. His brand new album, Silver Sands Marina, going to be available here in just a couple of weeks. His 21st studio album, that's Kenny. Tucker Wetmore on the way, Trace Adkins, Mark Chestnut, and Ella Langley. It's a full hour of country. You stay right where you are.
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1: ABC News, I'm Dave Packard. Polls have closed in New Hampshire, where primary voters are nominating candidates for several important races in November. And at this hour, ABC projects Johnson Unu is the winner of the Republican nomination for U.S. Senate. On the Democratic side, Chris Pappas bested projected progressive challenger Karishma Mansour. And we project that incumbent Governor Kelly Ayotte will win the Republican primary for governor in New Hampshire. We may learn more about Sunday's deadly cargo plane crash at Miami International Airport during an NTSB briefing expected tonight. ABC's Victor Oquendo is in Miami on what we know so far.
2: Authorities identifying the five men killed, ranging in age from 47 to 75, saying they were all in a cleaning crew van crushed by the plane.
1: A U.S. official now tells ABC News that American forces have attacked multiple Iranian tankers today. It comes as Iran also now claims to have captured a U.S. underwater drone. This is ABC News.
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8: Here's your K-Country forecast. Lows dip down to about 70 tonight under mainly clear skies. Winds out of the south around 5 miles per hour. Mainly sunny skies tomorrow. High temperatures reach up to 92. Slight chance of rain showers. Tomorrow night, lows dip down to about 72. Mainly clear skies. That's your local forecast update. I'm meteorologist Jennifer Wojcicki from the K-Country Weather Center. Currently, it's 82 degrees.
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0: latest album, Dandelion, is considered one of the best country albums, not only of 2026, but also one of the best female country singer albums in quite some time. She is a bona fide superstar. That is Ella Langley with Lovin' Life Again. Tucker Wetmore on the way, Trace Adkins, and I Left Something Turned On at Home with Phil Vassar. Just Another Day in Paradise. Hang on.
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0: Tucker Wetmore's latest ad is Brunette here inside the Saloon, the reigning new male vocalist at the ACMs. Gives him pretty good leverage moving into the fall. Coming up this November, I imagine he will be nominated for a couple awards coming up here at the CMA Awards later this year. Lainey Wilson, John Mayer on the way. That is teeter-tottering close to number one. It could be the new number one song in the country next week. That is, if it knocks off Taylor Swift, who is number one this week. Doug Stone and Alan Jackson next.
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5: Here's your K-Country forecast. Lows dip down to about 70 tonight under mainly clear skies. Winds out of the south around 5 miles per hour. Mainly sunny skies tomorrow. High temperatures reach up to 92. Slight chance of rain showers. Tomorrow night, lows dip down to about 72. Mainly clear skies. That's your local forecast update. I'm meteorologist Jennifer Wojcicki from the K-Country Weather Center. Currently, it's 79 degrees.
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7: Painted red, the stripe was white, it was 18 feet from the bow to the stern light. Second hand from a dealer in Atlanta, I rode up with Daddy when he went there to get her.

0: Lainey Wilson, John Mayer, sitting at number two on the country music charts. Could be another number one for Lainey here soon. That is Phone Keys Wallet with Full Hour Country coming up. Zach Top, throw in Dan Seals as we bop. Also Carrie Underwood, Shaboozy, and the Bar Song. And I saw something that literally blew my mind about that song on TikTok the other day. I have to share it with you. I don't remember all the information, but I'll give you the gist of it. Just show you how big that song is.
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1: ABC News, I'm Dave Packer. The NTSB with an update on the investigation into Sunday's deadly cargo plane crash at Miami International Airport during a briefing tonight. NTSB Chairperson Jennifer Homedy.
2: We'll talk to the crew in interviews tomorrow to get their updated hours, and then we'll compare that with the company records and provide further information as we receive it.
1: Five people on the ground in a van were killed. Five other people were injured, including the pilot and co-pilot. ABC News projects former U.S. Senator John Sununu will win the New Hampshire Republican primary for U.S. Senate and will face Democratic Congressman Chris Pappas in November. Canada's tariffs on a slew of U.S. imports begin today, the tariffs in response to ones imposed by President Trump. Cleanup efforts underway in Hawaii after Hurricane Lowell slammed the islands. The Category 2 storm brought heavy rain, flooding, and wind gusts up to 90 miles per hour. Tens of thousands remain without power. This is ABC News.
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7: Here's your K-Country forecast. Lows dip down to about 70 tonight under mainly clear skies. Winds out of the south around 5 miles per hour. Mainly sunny skies. Tomorrow, high temperatures reach up to 92. Slight chance of rain showers. Tomorrow night, lows dip down to about 72. Mainly clear skies. That's your local forecast update. I'm meteorologist Jennifer Wojcicki from the K-Country Weather Center. Currently, 77.
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0: So. The latest from Dan and Shay, that is Say So, right here inside the saloon. We'll hear Aaron Tippin and Ain't Nothing Wrong with the Radio. Also get along with Kenny Chesney. And coming up, we're going to hear that big number one from Shaboozy called A Bar Song, Tipsy. That song, you couldn't turn a corner without hearing that song a couple of years ago. It was all over not only your radio, also TV. Many commercials were using it, and it was all over the place in clubs and dance halls and down on Lower Broadway in Nashville. Everybody was playing it. And it's interesting to find out the inner workings of that song in Shaboozy and exactly how much money that guy made. We're going to tell you about it. Hang on.
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0: K Country 105.7, that is Shaboozy and Bar Song. All right, so just doom scrolling on TikTok a couple of days ago, as they call it, I realized something that I had never known. I knew how popular Shaboozy's Bar Song was. I guess I never knew exactly how popular it was. It was a breakdown on TikTok of how much money he has made off that song to this point in over the last 3 years. He owns the masters to it, and the song has been played so many times in commercials and radio and TV shows and streaming and that nature that it has made so far $24 million. But he owns the masters. So as it sits right now, Shaboozy has made $12.2 million off that song right there, the Bar Song. Isn't that crazy? Hey, if you want to stay in the know on everything happening right here in our community, contests, giveaways, local news, and updates, it's all waiting for you right there on our Facebook page. Let's be friends.
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3: Here's your K Country forecast. Lows dip down to about 70 tonight under mainly clear skies. Winds out of the south around 5 miles per hour. Mainly sunny skies. Tomorrow, high temperatures reach up to 92. Slight chance of rain showers. Tomorrow night, lows dip down to about 72. Mainly clear skies. That's your local forecast update. I'm meteorologist Jennifer Wojcicki from the K-Country Weather Center. Currently, 77.
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0: The latest from Zach Top, that is South of Sanity here inside the Saloon. New album going to be out the first part of 2027. Hangout music on the way from Rhonda Green. His latest, Blake Shelton, with Doing What She Likes. We'll throw in Pam Tillis. How about new Lauren Elena, Lee Bryce, and Joan Anderson with that money in the bank. Stick around.
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1: ABC News, I'm Dave Packer. The NTSB with an update on the investigation into Sunday's deadly cargo plane crash at Miami International Airport during a briefing tonight. NTSB Chairperson Jennifer Homendy.
2: We'll talk to the crew in interviews tomorrow to get their updated hours, and then we'll compare that with the company records and provide further information as we receive it.
1: Five people on the ground in a van were killed, five other people injured, including the pilot and co-pilot. ABC News projects former U.S. Senator John Sununu will win the New Hampshire Republican primary for U.S. Senate and will face Democratic Congressman Chris Pappas in November. Canada's tariffs on a slew of U.S. imports began today. The tariffs in response to ones imposed by President Trump. Cleanup efforts underway in Hawaii after Hurricane Lowell slammed the islands. A Category 2 storm brought heavy rain, flooding, and wind gusts up to 90 miles an hour. Tens of thousands remain without power. This is ABC News.
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8: Here's your K-Country forecast. Lows dip down to about 70 tonight under mainly clear skies. Winds out of the south around 5 miles per hour. Mainly sunny skies tomorrow. High temperatures reach up to 92. Slight chance of rain showers. Tomorrow night, lows dip down to about 72. Mainly clear skies. That's your local forecast update. I'm meteorologist Jennifer Wojcicki from the K-Country Weather Center. Currently 77.
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Number one for Lee Bryce, that is Rumor here inside the saloon. You ask Lee Bryce, who has written a number one history-making song for Garth Brooks and has won a number of awards for himself and had a huge string of number ones back in the day. You ask him what his number one dream is still in music, what he has left to do. He just simply says, I want to sell out a stadium sometime and play my music for over 3 hours. I think that could happen. I think we need to make it happen. Full Hour of Country, here's John Anderson.

0: That's Morgan Wallen and Don't We here inside the saloon. Hang out for Carlin Ray and My Kind of Girl. New music from Lauren Elena, Chase Matthew with All My Exes, and Alan Jackson, the old Don Williams classic that Alan Jackson made a hit for himself back in 1999. We will hear It Must Be Love.
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0: That's Lauren Elena Chase Matthew and all my exes right here inside RC Social Saloon. Riley Green on the way and Think As You Drunk. We'll throw in Blake Shelton and Doing What She Likes and Don't Tell Me What to Do. That's what Pam Tillis said. Matter of fact, she said that to her daddy. Well, in not so many words, back in the early 80s when her father, Mel Tillis, was such an icon and a legend at the Grand Ole Opry, many people believed that Pam was just going to follow in her daddy's footsteps and sing country. And Pam says, don't tell me what to do. She headed west to California and played in a lot of jazz bands and a lot of soft AC bands, almost wanting to become somewhat of a soft rock singer. But when that didn't pan out, she decided, well, I'll move to Texas and kind of see what's shaking there. And next thing you know, it led her to Nashville, and she became a country icon.
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3: Here's your K-Country forecast. Lows dip down to about 70 tonight under mainly clear skies. Winds out of the south around 5 miles per hour. Mainly sunny skies tomorrow. High temperatures reach up to 92. Slight chance of rain showers. Tomorrow night, lows dip down to about 72. Mainly clear skies. That's your local forecast update. I'm meteorologist Jennifer Wojcicki from the K-Country Weather Center. Currently 77.
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0: That's Riley Green. Think is you drunk here inside RC Social Saloon. He has latest with Full Hour of Country. 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And if you love the history of country music, stories behind the greatest country songs of all time, we always invite you to join us right there at Cassidy Country on Facebook and TikTok. I was going to say Twitter. No, Twitter's long gone and away. And X is still there, but I don't use it. Facebook and TikTok. It is called Cassidy Country. We are slowly getting to 1,000 episodes. Thank you to everybody who has joined us. 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
1: ABC News, I'm Dave Packer. Federal investigators say tomorrow they plan to interview the two crew members from Sunday's deadly cargo plane crash in Miami that killed five people on the ground. NTSB investigator Chi-Hoon Shin.
2: With the cockpit voice recorder, while we have that data, crew accounts and crew interviews will help fill in some of the blanks for us that the crew remembers in terms of actions that they might have done, but not verbalized.
1: As the trade war escalates, the U.S. to ban the import of some dairy products and motorcycles from Canada, along with most alcoholic beverages. This after new Canadian retaliatory tariffs on $20 billion in U.S. imports. CENTCOM confirms it attacked five Iranian tankers in response to attempted missile attacks on a U.S. Navy warship. And tonight, a U.S. official said a missile attack carried out by Iran toward Jordan was ineffective. Apple expected to unveil its first ever foldable iPhone tomorrow. First major design in nearly 20 years. This is ABC News.
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7: Here's your K-Country forecast. Lows level off around 70 overnight under mainly clear skies, south winds around 5 miles per hour. Daytime highs approaching 92. Wednesday, mainly sunny skies. Mainly clear skies. Wednesday night, slight chance of rain showers. Lows around 72. That's your local forecast update. I'm meteorologist Jennifer Wojcicki from the K-Country Weather Center. Right now, 77.
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somehow or another, I just get the feeling she doesn't mind giving that lesson and leaving to that fella. You know what? Joe DeMessina here with the Charlie Derrick Show, kicking off hour one. How about a little John party? Here's Head Over Boots.

0: News Country, and she knows it. Luke Bryan, Charlie Derrick. So just how far would you go? What all would you do just to make sure that she has got a big smile on her face? Be thinking about that. Get ready for Tim. He's going to sing about it. Coming up next.
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0: You know what? That's funny. I was in a hotel room last weekend, and I was having a hard time sleeping. It wasn't over a girl or anything, but it was a dead gum pillow. You know, the pillows just aren't right, you know, unless you go to one. You probably go to fancier, schmancier hotels than I do, but, you know, the pillow's not right. The bed is not right. And, you know, you wake up. I mean, you're glad to be where you are. I mean, I'm not complaining or anything. I was glad for the trip last weekend, but, you know, and you wake up and you say, where am I? Kind of a deal. But I was just thinking about that. Luke Combs singing about it here. Charlie Derrick with you. I hope you're having a good night so far. Got a request for True. Man, I hadn't heard True from George in a long time. About to play it. Suzanne wants to hear it, and I'm going to let her. I'm going to let everybody hear it because I'm about to play it. Coming up next.
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4: 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Always with current temperatures and the information you need when weather threatens. Always keeping you weather aware.
5: Here's your K-Country forecast. Lows level off around 70 overnight under mainly clear skies, south winds around 5 miles per hour. Daytime highs approaching 92 Wednesday, mainly sunny skies. Mainly clear skies Wednesday night, slight chance of rain showers, lows around 72. That's your local forecast update. I'm meteorologist Jennifer Wojcicki from the K-Country Weather Center. Right now, 77.
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0: Boy, don't you know that if you're a newcomer in country music like Zach John King is, Morgan Wallen calls and says, hey, you want to open up for my show? Don't you know you can't get there fast enough? He is. A buddy of mine went to see Morgan Wallen. Got Brooks and Dunn's. A lot of people, you know, are on that show, Morgan Wallen's show. But he's one of them. He sure is. Zach John King. You get to drinking. Charlie Derrick with you. Hope you're having a good night so far. I so appreciate you letting me be part of it.
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2: ABC News, I'm Dave Packer. As the war in Iran escalates, the Dow plunging more than 600 points Tuesday. Concerns over the rising price of oil getting the blame.
3: Oil prices now at a six-week high after the U.S. attacked multiple Iranian tankers over the weekend. Iran responded, threatening to impose new restrictions on ships outside the Strait of Hormuz. Americans paying the price at the pump.
2: ABC's Karen Hua. Federal investigators say they plan to interview the two surviving crew members from Sunday's deadly cargo plane crash in Miami that killed five people on the ground Wednesday. The Smithsonian says that Secretary Lonnie Bunch is stepping down from his position. The institution, after 7 years of leading the world's largest museum, education, and research complex, after the Smithsonian has faced repeated attacks from the Trump administration over displays and contexts, Bunch saying, quote, "I have fought for as long as I can." This is ABC News.
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7: Here's your K-Country forecast. Lows level off around 70 overnight under mainly clear skies, south winds around 5 miles per hour. Daytime highs approaching 92. Wednesday, mainly sunny skies. Mainly clear skies. Wednesday night, slight chance of rain showers. Lows around 72. That's your local forecast update. I'm meteorologist Jennifer Wojcicki from the K-Country Weather Center. Currently, it's 75 degrees.
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Yeah, that's one of my favorites from him. It's Trace and Songs About Me. Charlie Derrick here. Tracy wanted to hear Beer From My Horses, Toby Keith and Willie Nelson, so I got it coming up here next. But right now, here's one from Patty Loveless.

0: That's a good little song, isn't it? Hudson Westbrook, newcomer, and Painted You. Well, I say he's a newcomer. That's his second song, Painted You Pretty. Charlie Derrick here. I already got four requests. I suspect it's from the same group of people. They didn't say, but I got four texts saying, hey, Charlie, put on Boston by Stella Lefty. So, you know, you get that many requests, you got to snap to action. That's a DJ's job, man. You get four requests for a song, you got to get it on pretty quick. And I'm absolutely gonna, because I like it too. Stella Lefty in Boston coming up next.
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3: Here's your K-Country forecast. Lows level off around 70 overnight under mainly clear skies, south winds around 5 miles per hour. Daytime highs approaching 92 Wednesday, mainly sunny skies. Mainly clear skies Wednesday night, slight chance of rain showers, lows around 72. That's your local forecast update. I'm meteorologist Jennifer Wojcicki from the K-Country Weather Center. Currently, it's 75 degrees.
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0: Stella Lefty and Boston, Charlie Derrick. See if you know this song. What are they doing two doors down? Dolly Parton sang it. You know, that's too easy, isn't it? Two doors down, they laughing and drinking and having a party. Yes, sir. Sorry about that. Got a little excited. Love Dolly. Of course, everybody does. Two doors down, coming up next.
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1: ABC News, I'm Dave Packer. Growing fallout from failed trade talks with Canada. Prime Minister Mark Carney has now imposed tariffs on about $20 billion of American goods impacting 700 products. Everything from steel to aluminum to cheese after President Trump initially put in steep tariffs on Canadian goods. ABC's Elizabeth Schulze.
2: We have seen multiple Canadian provinces ban the import of American liquor, of spirits. And this was really a way for Canadian provinces to say, we just don't agree with what President Trump is doing.
1: And in response to this, the White House now says the U.S. will be banning dairy products, most alcoholic beverages, and motorcycles from Canada. CENTCOM confirms the U.S. attacked five Iranian tankers in response to attempted missile attacks on a U.S. Navy warship. ABC News projects U.S. Senator John Sununu, one-time senator. He wins the New Hampshire Republican primary for U.S. Senate, wants a seat back, and will face Democratic Congressman Chris Pappas in November. This is ABC News.
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6: Here's your K-Country forecast. Lows level off around 70 overnight under mainly clear skies, south winds around 5 miles per hour. Daytime highs approaching 92. Wednesday, mainly sunny skies. Mainly clear skies. Wednesday night, slight chance of rain showers. Lows around 72. That's your local forecast update. I'm meteorologist Jennifer Wojcicki from the K-Country Weather Center. Currently, it's 75 degrees.
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0: Well, speaking of women, and our favorite women, Kane Brown singing about his, Charlie Derrick talking about mine. It was 1993, me and the world's greatest wife got married, and I was getting her into country music. You know, she wasn't a country music fan until, you know, I came along and I said, hey, have you ever heard of this artist? Have you ever heard of this song, this, that, and the other? And she was getting into it, but I'll never forget the first time she heard George Strait do Love Bug, she kind of rolled her eyes a little bit. She said, that is so corny. And it kind of is, but it's a great song, isn't it? I got George singing Love Bug. Bringing back some memories for me, too, coming up next.
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4: 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Always keeping you weather aware.
5: Here's your K-Country forecast. Lows level off around 70 overnight under mainly clear skies, south winds around 5 miles per hour. Daytime highs approaching 92 Wednesday, mainly sunny skies. Mainly clear skies Wednesday night, slight chance of rain showers, lows around 72. That's your local forecast update. I'm meteorologist Jennifer Wojcicki from the K-Country Weather Center. Right now, it's 73 degrees.
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0: Boy, she is just something. And you kind of knew that. You remember when the first time you heard You Look Like You Love Me, her and Riley Green did that song together back 2 or 3 years ago, 3, 4 years ago, I guess. And you just kind of knew with her voice and as pretty as she is and those bangs, you know, you just knew, yeah, she's probably going to be something. And here she is being that something. She is the girl these days, isn't she? Ella Langley, Love and Life Again, here with the Charlie Derrick Show. Hey, listen, I hope everything's going good for you tonight. Hope you're having a good night. So appreciate you letting me be part of it.
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1: Chrysler is recalling up to...
2: ABC News, I'm Dave Packer. As the war in Iran escalates, the Dow plunging more than 600 points Tuesday. Concerns over the rising price of oil getting the blame.
3: Oil prices now at a six-week high after the U.S. attacked multiple Iranian tankers over the weekend. Iran responded, threatening to impose new restrictions on ships outside the Strait of Hormuz. Americans paying the price at the pump.
2: ABC's Karen Hua. Federal investigators say they plan to interview the two surviving crew members from Sunday's deadly cargo plane crash in Miami that killed five people on the ground Wednesday. The Smithsonian says that Secretary Lonnie Bunch is stepping down from his position. The institution, after 7 years of leading the world's largest museum, education, and research complex, after the Smithsonian has faced repeated attacks from the Trump administration over displays and contexts, Bunch saying, quote, "I have fought for as long as I can." This is ABC News.
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7: Here's your K-Country forecast. Lows level off around 70 overnight under mainly clear skies. Winds out of the south, 5 to 10 miles per hour. Mainly clear skies Wednesday. Highs level off around 92. Lows dip down to about 72. Wednesday night, slight chance of rain showers. That's your local forecast update. I'm meteorologist Jennifer Wojcicki from the K-Country Weather Center. Currently, it's 73 degrees.
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Got to play the averages, don't you know? Not all of them, but some girls do. Sawyer Brown, Charlie Derrick, kicking off fourth hour of my show here tonight. Appreciate y'all joining me. Here's Kelsey Ballerini, and yeah, boy.

0: You remember Who You Was By in 1987? That's Luke Combs singing about his new song, Be By You. And the reason I'm bringing up 1987 and asking you, who were you by in 1987? God, that's a long time ago. Yes. God, how long ago? That's close to 40 years ago, wasn't it? 39 years ago. Fishing in the Dark. You was fishing in the dark with the Nitty Gritty Dirt Band is what you was doing. Got a request for it. Karen wanted to hear that, so I'm going to put it on. It's coming up next.
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4: Here's your K-Country forecast. Clear skies overnight, lows around 69. Southerly winds 5 to 10 miles per hour. Mainly sunny skies Wednesday. High temperatures reach up to 93. Partly cloudy skies Wednesday night. Slight chance of rain showers. Lows dip down to about 72. That's your local forecast update. I'm meteorologist Jennifer Wojcicki from the K-Country Weather Center. Currently, it's 73 degrees.
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0: say so.
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2: ABC News, I'm Dave Packer. As the war in Iran escalates, the Dow plunging more than 600 points Tuesday. Concerns over the rising price of oil getting the blame.
3: Oil prices now at a six-week high after the U.S. attacked multiple Iranian tankers over the weekend. Iran responded, threatening to impose new restrictions on ships outside the Strait of Hormuz. Americans paying the price at the pump.
2: ABC's Karen Hua. Federal investigators say they plan to interview the two surviving crew members from Sunday's deadly cargo plane crash in Miami that killed five people on the ground Wednesday. The Smithsonian says that Secretary Lonnie Bunch is stepping down from his position. The institution, after 7 years of leading the world's largest museum, education, and research complex, after the Smithsonian has faced repeated attacks from the Trump administration over displays and contexts, Bunch saying, quote, "I have fought for as long as I can." This is ABC News.
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7: Here's your K-Country forecast. Clear skies, overnight, lows around 69. Southerly winds, 5 to 10 miles per hour. Mainly sunny skies Wednesday. High temperatures reach up to 93. Partly cloudy skies Wednesday night. Slight chance of rain showers. Lows dip down to about 72. That's your local forecast update. I'm meteorologist Jennifer Wojcicki from the K-Country Weather Center. Currently, it's 73 degrees.
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That's worst feeling in the world. Somebody else calling her baby, you know. And Luke Bryan, Charlie, Derek, appreciate y'all joining me. Ella Langland, Choosing Texas by request, coming up here next. But right now, here's a classic from Tracy Lawrence.

0: choose in Texas. That was a sad day when he decided, okay, I ain't going back to Tennessee with you. I'm going to choose Texas. Ella Langley, Charlie Derrick. You know how sad it was? How sad was it, Charlie? It was so sad, even the man in the moon is crying. Mark Colley with a classic. What a great song. It's coming up next.
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0: Health of Sanity, Zach Top, Charlie Derrick. I am so excited about the NFL finally getting underway. I like college football, all right. High school football is so cool. And, of course, we got both those underway. But the NFL getting underway tonight, man, what a game, huh? It's a repeat of the Super Bowl. The Patriots going to Seattle for the NFL opener tonight.
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4: 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Always keeping you weather aware.
5: Here's your K-Country forecast. Clear skies, overnight, lows around 69. Southerly winds, 5 to 10 miles per hour. Mainly sunny skies, Wednesday. High temperatures reach up to 93. Partly cloudy skies, Wednesday night. Slight chance of rain showers. Lows dip down to about 72. That's your local forecast update. I'm meteorologist Jennifer Wojcicki from the K-Country Weather Center. Currently, it's 73 degrees.
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0: Yeah, all your exes probably agree this is a really good chicken soup for your country soul here tonight. Lauren Elena, Chase Matthew, Charlie Derrick. Sometime you solve the problem by choosing not to participate in the problem. 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How many times do you volunteer? I know I do. You know, like, okay, let me be part of that problem. You know, when you don't need to be. Sometimes you solve the problem by choosing not to participate in the problem.
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2: ABC News, I'm Dave Packer. As the war in Iran escalates, the Dow plunging more than 600 points Tuesday. Concerns over the rising price of oil getting the blame.
3: Oil prices now at a six-week high after the U.S. attacked multiple Iranian tankers over the weekend. Iran responded, threatening to impose new restrictions on ships outside the Strait of Hormuz. Americans paying the price at the pump.
2: ABC's Karen Hua. Federal investigators say they plan to interview the two surviving crew members from Sunday's deadly cargo plane crash in Miami that killed five people on the ground Wednesday. The Smithsonian says that Secretary Lonnie Bunch is stepping down from his position. The institution, after 7 years of leading the world's largest museum, education, and research complex, after the Smithsonian has faced repeated attacks from the Trump administration over displays and contexts, Bunch saying, quote, "I have fought for as long as I can." This is ABC News.
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7: Here's your K-Country forecast. Clear skies overnight, lows around 69. Southerly winds 5 to 10 miles per hour. Mainly sunny skies Wednesday. High temperatures reach up to 93. Partly cloudy skies Wednesday night. Slight chance of rain showers. Lows dip down to about 72. That's your local forecast update. I'm meteorologist Jennifer Wojcicki from the K-Country Weather Center. Currently, it's 73 degrees.
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it is. An easy song to get next to. Of course, most of his songs are like that for me. He's come, he's go. George Strait, Charlie Derrick, kicking off the last hour of my show here tonight. We got Working Man's PhD. Aaron Tippin got a request for that, so I'll play it. It's coming up next. Right now, here's one from Kenny.

0: I'm going to be honest with you. I thought, you know, when I first heard that song, of course, I liked it a lot the first time I heard it. But I thought, yeah, that's I'm going to get tired of that song. But I haven't. It's been out for a minute, too. Think as you drunk I am. Riley Green, Charlie Derrick's Way to Go Wednesday. That's the day to where if you see somebody that deserves a pat on the back, you know, give it to them. You know, tell them way to go, you know, for doing whatever it is they're doing or saying whatever they're saying, you know. You know it's going to make them feel better. I mean, when's the last time somebody paid you a compliment that didn't make you feel better? I think you're going to be surprised, and I say this every week for Way to Go Wednesday, you'll probably be surprised how good it makes you feel after you paid them the compliment. Way to Go Wednesday.
1: 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Monday through Friday, excluding holidays, within 30 days or the prize will be forfeited. Prizes will not be mailed or delivered. Any winners under the age of 18 must be accompanied by a parent or legal guardian. No trade or cash equivalent will be awarded for any contest prize. Any person or persons found to be in violation of these contest rules before, during, or after the respective contest or giveaway will be disqualified and will not be eligible for further contests or giveaways.
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0: Zimmerman and Chevy Silverado, Charlie Derrick. You know, you go to getting philosophical on yourself and you say, where am I in life? Am I where I need to be? Where am I right where I need to be? And then you think, oh, why don't you play that Gary Allen song? And I say, okay. That's me thinking aloud to myself here. I love Gary Allen. Got his song coming up here next.
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6: Here's your K-Country forecast. Clear skies, overnight, lows around 69. Southerly winds, 5 to 10 miles per hour. Mainly sunny skies, Wednesday. High temperatures reach up to 93. Partly cloudy skies, Wednesday night. Slight chance of rain showers. Lows dip down to about 72. That's your local forecast update. I'm meteorologist Jennifer Wojcicki from the K-Country Weather Center. Currently, it's 73 degrees.
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0: K Country 105.7. Yes, sir. She's country and she knows it, man. Luke Bryan here for the Charlie Derrick Show. Hey, that's going to do it for me. I got to pack them up, shine it on out here, make some room for my friend Austin. Austin Armstrong and the Morning Buzz coming up here next on K Country. Of course, Morning Buzz brought to us this morning, as it is every morning, by some great friends in our community. Auto Smart, Dual Broadband, Long Hunters Coffee and Tea, and United Citizens Bank. It's Austin and the Morning Buzz coming up next on K Country.
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1: ABC News, I'm Sherry Preston. The price of oil once again surpassing $100 a barrel after attacks on oil facilities and ships in the Middle East threatens to further stretch the supply chain of energy amid the U.S.-Iran war. A key finding of the crash, that Amazon cargo jet that skidded off the runway in Miami, killing five. Here's ABC's Meinl Meese.
2: Investigators revealing there's no indication that the pilots ever deployed a key braking system on the plane or the thrust reversers. The pilots reportedly had 10,000 hours of combined flight experience, but experts say the plane, with heavy winds reported at the time, appeared to hover over the runway. It's unclear why the pilots were going so fast and why they didn't abort the landing and go around and try again.
1: The U.S. banning the import of some dairy products, booze, and motorcycles from Canada, part of the trade war that shows little sign of cooling. In another set of primaries, Republican John Sununu and Democrat Chris Pappas competing for an open Senate seat in New Hampshire. This is ABC News.
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6: The number of measles cases continues to grow across Kentucky. The Kentucky Department for Public Health says 43 cases have been confirmed this year. Christian County has seen the most cases, with 17 confirmed, followed by 7 cases in Trigg County. Experts say none of these infections appear to have developed in individuals who have had an MMR vaccination. Bluegrass Airport is holding an emergency training exercise tomorrow. The airport says the, quote, full-scale training is required by the FAA and will see about 300 people participating, along with nearly 24 agencies. Airport operations, including flights, will not be affected by the training. Those at or near the airport may hear sirens and see an increased presence of emergency vehicles. I'm Joe Lincoln.
5: This is the Kentucky News Network.
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12: Here's your K-Country forecast. Mainly clear skies today, with daytime highs approaching 93. Southwesterly winds 8 to 15 miles per hour. Partly cloudy skies tonight, slight chance for showers, lows dip down to about 72. Chance of thunderstorms tomorrow, highs around 90, mainly cloudy. That's your local forecast update. I'm meteorologist Jennifer Wojcicki from the K-Country Weather Center. Currently, it's 73 degrees.
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1: On a warm summer's evening, on a train bound for nowhere, I met up with a gambler. We were both too tired to sleep, so we took turns of staring

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0: Ella Langley, Morgan Wallen, I Can't Love You Anymore. Well, only 30% of Americans know their neighbors these days, according to a survey, but most still value having a strong community, as nearly 80% say strong neighborhoods improve their quality of life, while 29% say they sometimes avoid socializing with their neighbors. More than half say little things like a quick hello or a short chat really can help build a neighborhood.
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4: 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Always keeping you weather aware.
5: Here's your K-Country forecast. Mainly clear skies today with daytime highs approaching 93. Southwesterly winds 8 to 15 miles per hour. Partly cloudy skies tonight. Slight chance for showers. Lows dip down to about 72. Chance of thunderstorms tomorrow. Highs around 90. Mainly cloudy. That's your local forecast update. I'm meteorologist Jennifer Wojcicki from the K-Country Weather Center. Currently, it's 72 degrees.
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0: Hudson Westbrook painted you pretty. Well, we encounter rudeness all the time, but new research suggests it's not always judged equally. A study from Cornell University finds that people are more accepting of someone being rude if it's in response to someone else being rude. While scientists stress they're not condoning bad behavior, people are more forgiving, even more supportive of rudeness when it's used to retaliate.
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1: ABC News, I'm Sherry Preston. Oil prices on the rise again. Brent crude topping $100 a barrel this morning amid the back-and-forth attacks in the Middle East. President Trump adding to the trade war with Canada, now ordering bans later this month on some dairy products, most Canadian-made alcohol and motorcycles built there. This comes after Canada put its own retaliatory tariffs in place. The NTSB is set to interview the pilots of the Amazon cargo jet that shot off the runway in Miami, killing five people. This is investigator Chi-Hoon Shin.
2: 30 seconds before the end of the recording, the nose landing gear and the right main landing gear touched down, and ground speed was 158 knots.
1: There are questions about why braking systems were apparently not engaged. Hurricane Lowell moving away from Hawaii now, but leaving behind thousands of power outages. It also destroyed roads and wrecked homes in the western part of the state. This is ABC News.
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5: I think so. Man, I miss playing football. Ever since I turned 40, I just can't find that fire I used to have.
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8: State and federal public health officials are investigating a statistical spike of aggressive pediatric brain tumors in eastern Kentucky. Here's Travis Laird.
9: Scientists confirmed 10 pediatric glioma diagnoses across 8 rural counties since 2024. Kentucky historically averages only 2 or 3 brainstem tumor cases statewide each year. A $40,000 federal seed grant will fund an epidemiological study with the state cancer registry to analyze environmental and drinking water exposures in Appalachia. I'm Travis Laird.
8: The SEC Nation College Football TV program is coming to Lexington this weekend. Kentucky's game against Alabama will be featured on the show this Saturday. The SEC Network's Paul Feinbaum show will also be broadcast live from Kroger Field. I'm Joe Lincoln.
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13: Here's your K-Country forecast. Mainly clear skies today with daytime highs approaching 93. Southwesterly winds 8 to 15 miles per hour. Partly cloudy skies tonight. Slight chance for showers. Lows dip down to about 72. Chance of thunderstorms tomorrow. Highs around 90. Mainly cloudy. That's your local forecast update. I'm meteorologist Jennifer Wojcicki from the K-Country Weather Center. Currently, it's 72 degrees.
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0: Ally Bank just came out with their first Cost of Life Today report revealing the financial trade-offs people make to afford experiences that matter most right now. Research includes a poll of 5,000 adults, which finds that 77% reduce, delay, or avoid spending money on things that bring them joy, at least occasionally. The average respondent score of Ally's Joy Index is just 54.2 out of 100, which shows financial pressure of the last 6 years is making joy harder to access and hold on to.
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2: This is Ty Bonta, the Vice President of Greene County FFA, and this is your K-Country 105.7 Ag Report. On Wednesday, September the 2nd, the Camelsville Bluegrass Stockyard sold 95 head compared to the 379 last week, with feeder prices being steady to slightly lower in some weights as compared to last week. Steers, large and mediums, ones and twos, sold at the following. 500 weights, averaged $3.19. 600 weights, averaged $3.09. Heifers, large and mediums, ones and twos, sold at the following. 400 weights, averaged $3.51. 500 weights, averaged $3.71. 600 weights, averaged $3.11. Breaker cows, two head, ranging at $1.40 to $1.41 per pound. Boner cows, one head, at $1.50. Lean cows, two head, ranging at $1.36 to $1.41 per pound. One slaughter bull at $1.

0: Central. We also need help hosting the FFA Cow Days games, if anyone is interested. Sponsorships for our truck and tractor pool finished up on Friday, August 14th. The pool is being hosted on September 12th at 6 o'clock Central, located at the Cattlemen's Arena on Campbellsville Road. The Greene County Cattlemen's Association will be grilling food during the event, so make sure to stop by if you want a full belly. Admissions are $10 apiece, and there will be no re-entry upon first transaction. We can't wait to see everyone come out. Thank you for listening, and if you ate today, be sure to thank a farmer. This has been your K-Country 105.7 Ag Report. I'm Ty Bonta with the Greene County FFA.
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0: Stella Lefty, new country. It's called Boston. Hang tight for Kenny Chesney. He's on the way. Also, Shenandoah and Zach Brown Band coming up.
1: It's the Midweek Kentucky. How are you? I'm Scott Fitzgerald. Let's talk sports. Let's talk college football. Big Blue Nation getting some good news ahead of Kentucky's showdown with number 12 Alabama on Saturday.
2: Came out healthy, which is good. You know, obviously getting a win was huge, but coming out healthy as a team I thought was very beneficial as we move forward into conference play. You know, I'm expected us to be at full strength for this game, which is really exciting as well for us as a team.
1: Kentucky football head coach Will Stein expects to have his full complement of players when the Wildcats take to Kroger Field against Alabama. The coach adding running back Javonte Barnes is ready to return after missing the opener, while offensive tackle Malachi Wood is also expected back. Just west along I-65, the University of Louisville has several players worth watching in their Friday night home opener against Villanova. Receiver Trey Richardson had a big debut against Ole Miss, scoring twice and producing 92 total yards. Meanwhile, running back Kewan Brown added 99 all-purpose yards. Villanova enters the chat at 1-1 after a one-point win over Bucknell, and despite the fact they're FCS, wide receiver coach Deion Branch has a message to his players this week.
3: I tell the guys to stay offline, turn the TV off, stay off SportsCenter. You know, you get to see those things at the bottom of the screen, the tickers and the spreads and what we're favored by. That stuff doesn't matter.
1: And it's opening night in the National Football League. A rematch of the Super Bowl as the Seahawks and Patriots go at it. Meanwhile, there's growing excitement around Bengals rookie defensive end Cassius Nader Al Golden.
4: Dynamic pass rusher, great production, motor guy, can play bigger people, showed proficiency with the ability to drop. Can help us on special teams. So this is a multifaceted athlete.
1: Howell had 11 and a half sacks and 14 tackles for a loss at Texas A&M and earned him SEC Defensive Player of the Year honors. That's a look at your sports on this Wednesday. I'm Scott Fitzgerald.
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1: This is Scott Fitzgerald. 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
7: Taking a look at your local obituaries. Arzo Skillet Miller, age 90, of Greensburg, passed away Thursday, September the 3rd, at Green River Trails Nursing Home in Greensburg. The funeral service will be conducted at 1 p.m. Central Time Wednesday, September the 9th, at Foster Toller Curry Funeral Home, with burial to follow in the Anderson Grove Cemetery in Greene County. Visitation will be from 10 a.m. Central Time until the funeral hour at 1 p.m. at Foster Toller Curry Funeral Home in Greensburg on September the 9th. This has been the obituary of Arzo Skillet Miller. Gary Milton Price, age 72, of Greensburg, passed away Friday morning at his home. The funeral service will be conducted at 10 a.m. Central Time Wednesday at Coward and Parrott Funeral Home, with burial to follow in the Bennett Cemetery. The family has requested that expressions of sympathy take the form of donations to the Bennett Cemetery Fund or St. Jude's Children's Research Hospital, which can both be made at the funeral home. This has been the obituary of Gary Milton Price. Mina Lorene Hash Hedgespeth, 92, of Campbellsville, passed away September the 5th in Campbellsville. Visitation will be conducted from 10 to 1 p.m. Wednesday, September the 9th, at Parrott and Ramsey Funeral Home in Campbellsville. The funeral service will be conducted at 1 p.m. Wednesday, September the 9th, at Parrott and Ramsey Funeral Home in Campbellsville, with entombment in the Campbellsville Memorial Gardens Mausoleum. Expressions of sympathy requested to be donations to the Hash Cemetery Fund and may be made at Parrott and Ramsey Funeral Home. This has been the obituary of Mina Lorene Hash Hedgespeth. Karen Richardson, 79, of Campbellsville, passed away Saturday, September the 5th, in Vine Grove. Visitation will be conducted from 10 a.m. to 1 p.m. Friday, September the 11th, at Parrott and Ramsey Funeral Home. The funeral service will be conducted at 2 p.m. Friday, September the 11th at St. Bernard Catholic Church in Liberty, with burial to follow in the church cemetery. Expressions of sympathy requested to be donations to St. Bernard Catholic Church and may be made at Parrott and Ramsey Funeral Home. This has been the obituary of Karen Richardson. James Bud Price, age 89, of the Summersville community, passed away Tuesday, September the 8th at Baptist Health, Louisville. The funeral arrangements are incomplete at this time and will be announced later by Foster Toler Curry Funeral Home in Greensburg. This has been the obituary of James Bud Price. Fork Media, Campbellsville and Greensburg, send our condolences to the families and to all who have recently lost a loved one.
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9: Here's your K-Country forecast. Mainly clear skies today with daytime highs approaching 93. Southwesterly winds 8 to 15 miles per hour. Partly cloudy skies tonight. Slight chance for showers. Lows dip down to about 72. Chance of thunderstorms tomorrow, highs around 90, mainly cloudy. That's your local forecast update. I'm meteorologist Jennifer Wojcicki from the K-Country Weather Center. Currently, it's 72 degrees.
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0: Kenny Chesney and Carry On. A new ranking from Smart Asset reveals the best value public universities in the country. They evaluated over 500 public colleges and universities nationwide, comparing the cost of attending, graduation rates, and median earnings 10 years after first enrollment. University of Florida is the number one with a 91% graduation rate and median earnings of $72,000 10 years after enrollment.
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1: ABC News, I'm Sherry Preston. A lot of questions in store soon for the pilots in the cockpit of that Amazon cargo jet that shot past the end of the runway in Miami, hitting a van and killing five people. NTSB Chair Jennifer Homendy.
2: We'll have to interview the crew. We'll have to interview others. We're going to want to talk to crew members of flights that may have landed prior to this flight.
1: The crew of that Amazon jet expected to be interviewed today. Later, we're expecting to hear the audio from the cockpit voice recorder. A major question, why a key braking system was not deployed during landing. Fighting in the Middle East, pushing oil prices back up again. Brent crude this morning trading above $100 a barrel for the first time since late July. President Trump ordering a ban on imports of some dairy Canadian products and most of the alcohol made in Canada, the move the latest in the trade war that has seen both sides hike tariffs since the breakdown of talks. This is ABC News.
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8: In Lexington, a volunteer community patrol coalition called Moms Outside has mobilized following eight city shootings over the past month that left four people dead and eight injured. Organizers are deploying volunteers along high-incident corridors to provide active adult supervision and safe passage during peak youth hours, with a volunteer orientation scheduled for next Wednesday at the Lexington Public Library Northside Branch for all prospective community patrol members. Glasgow police are issuing a public warning regarding individuals canvassing residential neighborhoods falsely claiming to represent the Glasgow Electric Plant Board. Officials say deceptive individuals are traveling on foot without uniform badges or marked utility trucks, asking residents for sensitive financial information under the pretext of switching electric providers. Official crews always arrive in marked vehicles with photo identification. I'm Travis Laird.
7: This is the Kentucky News Network. 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
15: Here's your K-Country forecast. mainly clear skies today with daytime highs approaching 93. Southwesterly winds 8 to 15 miles per hour. Partly cloudy skies tonight, slight chance for showers, lows dip down to about 72. Chance of thunderstorms tomorrow, highs around 90, mainly cloudy. That's your local forecast update. I'm meteorologist Jennifer Wojcicki from the K-Country Weather Center. Currently, it's 73 degrees.
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0: Jordan Davis, don't make me turn this truck around. Summer is winding down, and there are some important tasks to do around the house before fall. Regular home maintenance is a year-round effort, but some things need to be done ahead of the cold weather, starting with preparing and prepping for seasonal pests and having the HVAC system serviced, cleaning gutters, sealing leaks, and getting the lawn ready for the next year are also on the checklist as well.
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2: Taking a look at your local obituaries. Arzo Skillet Miller, age 90, of Greensburg, passed away Thursday, September the 3rd, at Green River Trails Nursing Home in Greensburg. The funeral service will be conducted at 1 p.m. Central Time Wednesday, September the 9th, at Foster Toler Curry Funeral Home, with burial to follow in the Anderson Grove Cemetery in Greene County. Visitation will be from 10 a.m. Central Time until the funeral hour at 1 p.m. at Foster Toler Curry Funeral Home in Greensburg on September the 9th. This has been the obituary of Arzo Skillet Miller. Gary Milton Price, age 72, of Greensburg, passed away Friday morning at his home. The funeral service will be conducted at 10 a.m. Central Time Wednesday at Coward and Parrott Funeral Home, with burial to follow in the Bennett Cemetery. The family has requested that expressions of sympathy take the form of donations to the Bennett Cemetery Fund or St. Jude's Children's Research Hospital, which can both be made at the funeral home. This has been the obituary of Gary Milton Price. Mina Lorene Hash Hedgespeth, 92, of Campbellsville, passed away September the 5th in Campbellsville. Visitation will be conducted from 10 to 1 p.m. Wednesday, September the 9th, at Parrott and Ramsey Funeral Home in Campbellsville. The funeral service will be conducted at 1 p.m. Wednesday, September the 9th, at Parrott and Ramsey Funeral Home in Campbellsville, with entombment in the Campbellsville Memorial Gardens Mausoleum. Expressions of sympathy requested to be donations to the Hash Cemetery Fund and may be made at Parrott and Ramsey Funeral Home. This has been the obituary of Mina Lorene Hash Hedgespeth. Karen Richardson, 79, of Campbellsville, passed away Saturday, September the 5th, in Vine Grove. Visitation will be conducted from 10 a.m. to 1 p.m. Friday, September the 11th, at Parrott and Ramsey Funeral Home. The funeral service will be conducted at 2 p.m. Friday, September the 11th, at St. Bernard Catholic Church in Liberty, with burial to follow in the church cemetery. Expressions of sympathy requested to be donations to St. Bernard Catholic Church and may be made at Parrott and Ramsey Funeral Home. This has been the obituary of Karen Richardson. James Bud Price, age 89, of the Summersville community, passed away Tuesday, September the 8th, at Baptist Health, Louisville. The funeral arrangements are incomplete at this time and will be announced later by Foster Toler Curry Funeral Home in Greensburg. This has been the obituary of James Bud Price. Fork Media, Campbellsville and Greensburg, send our condolences to the families and to all who have recently lost a loved one.
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5: Here's your K-Country forecast. Mainly clear skies today with daytime highs approaching 93. Southwesterly winds 8 to 15 miles per hour. Partly cloudy skies tonight. Slight chance for showers. Lows dip down to about 72. Chance of thunderstorms tomorrow. Highs around 90, mainly cloudy. That's your local forecast update. I'm meteorologist Jennifer Wojcicki from the K-Country Weather Center. Currently, it's 73 degrees.
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0: right, celebrity birthdays for today. Adam Sandler is 60. Hugh Grant is 66. Michael Bublé is 51. Charles Esten is 61. Michelle Williams is 46. Lauren Daigle is 35. And Hunter Hayes is also 35 today.
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1: ABC News, I'm Sherry Preston. Oil prices back up to about $100 a barrel as the U.S. and Iran trade attacks in the Middle East once again. ABC's Mary Bruce is at the White House.
2: The U.S. overnight hitting five Iranian oil tankers, saying the strikes are in response to Iran shooting at American warships. Iran then firing at a U.S. base in Jordan, which the U.S. says was ineffective. This war is now in its seventh month, and the president says Iran is being, quote, punished greatly, but Iran shows no signs of backing down.
1: NTSB investigators are set today to talk to the pilots of that Amazon cargo jet that raced past the end of the runway in Miami, hitting several cars. Five people were killed. Data from the plane's black boxes show a key braking system was not engaged. Hurricane Lowell leaving behind thousands of power outages and washed out roads in western Hawaii. Apple today is set to unveil its newest slate of iPhones in the first big event since John Ternus took over as CEO. Widely expected a foldable phone. This is ABC News.
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10: In Mercer County, the Bergen City Council passed the first reading of an ordinance to rejoin the Joint County Planning and Zoning Commission amid a heated debate over a proposed data center campus. More than 100 area residents packed the meeting concerned over noise and water usage, leading one council member to walk out and break quorum to prevent an immediate parcel annexation vote by the council. In Laurel County, 59-year-old Ginger Smith of Corbin has been arrested following an emergency warrant execution by state troopers on Rydell Road. Kentucky State Police charged Smith with 23 counts of second-degree animal cruelty, 23 counts of failure to vaccinate, and 5 counts of wanton endangerment after troopers discovered neglected canines confined in unsanitary cages without water during extreme heat. I'm Travis Laird.
9: This is the Kentucky News Network.
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18: Here's your K-Country forecast.
4: Mainly clear skies today with daytime highs approaching 93. Southwesterly winds 8 to 15 miles per hour. Slight chance for showers tonight. Lows dip down to about 72. Partly cloudy skies. Cloudy skies with a few peaks of sun tomorrow. Chance of thunderstorms. Highs level off around 90. That's your local forecast update. I'm meteorologist Jennifer Wojcicki from the K-Country Weather Center. Right now, it's 75 degrees.
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0: Say so. Dan and Shay and Say So as football kicks off across the country, especially tonight with the NFL starting its season tonight with the Patriots and Seahawks. New survey reveals what Americans think the ideal tailgate includes, which states earning the bragging rights. This is including college as well for tailgating championships. Fans say the perfect tailgate starts 2.5 hours before the game on average, but those hosting a home gate start a little earlier at 2.6 hours before kickoff. Folks in Louisiana, Alabama believe that they have the best tailgates, while Alabama, Texas, and Wisconsin claim to be the top home gators in the country.
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0: Russell Dickerson happened to me. It's Wednesday, September 9th. It's International Sudoku Day and National Teddy Bear Day.
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2: Taking a look at your local obituaries. Arzo Skillet Miller, age 90 of Greensburg, passed away Thursday, September the 3rd at Green River Trails Nursing Home in Greensburg. The funeral service will be conducted at 1 p.m. Central Time Wednesday, September the 9th at Foster Toller Curry Funeral Home, with burial to follow in the Anderson Grove Cemetery in Greene County. Visitation will be from 10 a.m. Central Time until the funeral hour at 1 p.m. at Foster Toller Curry Funeral Home in Greensburg on September the 9th. This has been the obituary of Arzo Skillet Miller. Gary Milton Price, age 72 of Greensburg, passed away Friday morning at his home. The funeral service will be conducted at 10 a.m. Central Time Wednesday at Coward and Parrott Funeral Home, with burial to follow in the Bennett Cemetery. The family has requested that expressions of sympathy take the form of donations to the Bennett Cemetery Fund or St. Jude's Children's Research Hospital, which can both be made at the funeral home. This has been the obituary of Gary Milton Price. Mina Lorene Hash Hedgespeth, 92 of Campbellsville, passed away September the 5th in Campbellsville. Visitation will be conducted from 10 to 1 p.m. Wednesday, September the 9th at Parrott and Ramsey Funeral Home in Campbellsville. The funeral service will be conducted at 1 p.m. Wednesday, September the 9th at Parrott and Ramsey Funeral Home in Campbellsville, with entombment in the Campbellsville Memorial Gardens Mausoleum. Expressions of sympathy requested to be donations to the Hash Cemetery Fund and may be made at Parrott and Ramsey Funeral Home. This has been the obituary of Mina Lorene Hash Hedgespeth. Karen Richardson, 79 of Campbellsville, passed away Saturday, September the 5th in Vine Grove. Visitation will be conducted from 10 a.m. to 1 p.m. Friday, September the 11th at Parrott and Ramsey Funeral Home. The funeral service will be conducted at 2 p.m. Friday, September the 11th at St. Bernard Catholic Church in Liberty, with burial to follow in the church cemetery. Expressions of sympathy requested to be donations to St. Bernard Catholic Church and may be made at Parrott and Ramsey Funeral Home. This has been the obituary of Karen Richardson. James Bud Price, age 89, of the Summersville community, passed away Tuesday, September the 8th at Baptist Health, Louisville. The funeral arrangements are incomplete at this time and will be announced later by Foster Toller Curry Funeral Home in Greensburg. This has been the obituary of James Bud Price. Fork Media, Campbellsville and Greensburg, send our condolences to the families and to all who have recently lost a loved one.
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5: Here's your K-Country forecast. Mainly clear skies today with daytime highs approaching 93. Southwesterly winds 8 to 15 miles per hour. Slight chance for showers. Tonight, lows dip down to about 72. Partly cloudy skies. Cloudy skies with a few peaks of sun. Tomorrow, chance of thunderstorms. Highs level off around 90. That's your local forecast update. I'm meteorologist Jennifer Wojcicki from the K-Country Weather Center. Right now, 77.
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0: Zach Top, South of Sanity. New study reveals the salary needed to live in the best school districts in the U.S. You need about $171,000 to live in the number one school district in the country, Glenbrook High School, District 225 in Glenview, Illinois. But the Chicago suburb is actually one of the most affordable locations on the list, as the research shows families need to earn over $250,000 a year to live comfortably in 22 of the top school districts, and five require incomes over $450,000.
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1: ABC News, I'm Sherry Preston. Oil prices pushing back over $100 a barrel for Brent crude this morning after renewed attacks from both Iran and the United States. In Washington, ABC's Karen Waugh.
2: New video from the Pentagon shows an Iranian oil tanker going down in the Gulf of Oman, one of five the U.S. says it destroyed yesterday after Iran fired missiles at a Navy warship. The missiles missed. The Pentagon says it's now targeting Iran's oil money, not just its military.
1: NTSB investigators today are expected to interview the pilots of that Amazon cargo jet that overshot the runway in Miami, killing five people when it hit a van. Later, the NTSB is expected to release audio from the cockpit voice recorder. Republicans from around the country are headed for Dallas for the start of the GOP's first ever midterm convention. It starts this afternoon with dozens of speakers in the lineup over 2 days, and President Trump will address both nights of the convention. This is ABC News.
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8: Here's your K-Country forecast. Mainly clear skies today with daytime highs approaching 93. Southwesterly winds 8 to 15 miles per hour. Slight chance for showers tonight. Lows dip down to about 72. Partly cloudy skies. Cloudy skies with a few peaks of sun. Tomorrow, chance of thunderstorms. Highs level off around 90. That's your local forecast update. I'm meteorologist Jennifer Wojcicki from the K-Country Weather Center. Currently 81.
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chat with you, starting off the show with a kiss from Faith Hill, huh? How you doing? It is Hump Day Wednesday already, midweek. Here's Lone Star and Amazed.

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7: 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Always keeping you weather aware.
8: Here's your K-Country forecast. Mainly clear skies today with daytime highs approaching 93. Southwesterly winds 8 to 15 miles per hour. Slight chance for showers.

0: tonight, lows dip down to about 72. Partly cloudy skies. Cloudy skies with a few peaks of sun. Tomorrow, chance of thunderstorms. Highs level off around 90. That's your local forecast update. I'm meteorologist Jennifer Wojcicki from the K-Country Weather Center. Currently 81.
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0: Riley Green and Think As You Drunk. All right, then. John Michael Montgomery, Sold, coming up next. Chat with you. 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Weather-wise, all right, it can change on a dime. We all know it. 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
1: ABC News, I'm Sherry Preston. The price of oil has surpassed $100 a barrel for the first time since July after the U.S. and Iran traded strikes again on ships in the Middle East. Brent crude jumping nearly 3%. The average price for gas now over $4.20 a gallon, according to AAA. Republicans gathering in Dallas for their first midterm convention. ABC Deputy Political Director Ben Siegel.
2: The Attorney General Todd Blanche, the president's former personal lawyer, will be speaking along with Secretary of Health and Human Services Robert Kennedy and some other officials from the administration. So that is maybe a departure from what we've seen in the past. But by and large, this is a rally for the president's most fervent supporters. He has told them to pretend that he is on the ballot this year, and this is an effort to really gin up that excitement.
1: The NTSB will today interview the pilot and co-pilot of the Amazon cargo plane that crashed in Miami, killing five people in a cleaning van. Apple's new CEO will unveil its latest generation of iPhones today, including possibly a foldable one. This is ABC News.
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12: Here's your K-Country forecast. Mainly clear skies today with daytime highs approaching 93. Southwesterly winds 8 to 15 miles per hour. Slight chance for showers tonight. Lows dip down to about 72. Partly cloudy skies. Cloudy skies with a few peaks of sun. Tomorrow, chance of thunderstorms. Highs level off around 90. That's your local forecast update. I'm meteorologist Jennifer Wojcicki from the K-Country Weather Center. Right now, 82.
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0: She's country and she knows it. That is Luke Bryan. All right, Lainey Wilson, all set to host the CMA Awards for the third consecutive year in a row. And also, it'll be the CMA 60th anniversary, so that's coming up soon. I'll remind you as we get closer. All right? All right. Thanks for being with us today and every day, making us your musical choice right here. We appreciate it. Always superstars of yesterday and today.
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0: Morgan Wallen is on K-Country 105.7. Sugar Land and Steve Warner coming up next. And don't forget, NASCAR this weekend is taking us to Madison, Illinois for the Enjoy Illinois 300 coming up Sunday at 3 p.m. All right? Ciao with you. Hope you're having a great day. Thank you for keeping it right here on K-Country 105.7.
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1: Here's your K-Country forecast. Mainly clear skies today with daytime highs approaching 93. Southwesterly winds 8 to 15 miles per hour. Slight chance for showers tonight. Lows dip down to about 72. Partly cloudy skies. Cloudy skies with a few peaks of sun tomorrow. Chance of thunderstorms. Highs level off around 90. That's your local forecast update. I'm meteorologist Jennifer Wojcicki from the K-Country Weather Center. Currently, it's 84 degrees.
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0: Zach John King right there, and wrapping up the set. How you doing today? Midweek already, short week, huh? Because of Labor Day, but hey, we're still doing the do at work, and we're keeping you company right here, okay? Brad Paisley's on the way, and if you can, I'm going to remind you again to download our apps, not only for music, that's cool, but information you need as well concerning weather reports, all right? Crazy weather across the country.
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1: ABC News, I'm Sherry Preston. Oil prices on the rise again. Brent crude topping $101 a barrel this morning amid the back-and-forth attacks in the Middle East. President Trump adding to the trade war with Canada, now ordering bans later this month on some dairy products, most Canadian-made alcohol and motorcycles built there. This comes after Canada put its own retaliatory tariffs in place. A two-day gathering in Dallas opening today for the Republicans. It's a midterm convention. ABC's Jim Ryan with more.
2: Over the course of 12 hours from now until Thursday night, speakers will focus on Republican tax, immigration, and economic policies, with time tomorrow for an observance of the 25th anniversary of 9/11. President Trump was largely responsible for planning the event. He's the last to take the stage both nights.
1: The NTSB will today be interviewing the pilots of the Amazon cargo plane that skidded off the runway in Miami on Sunday, killing five people on the ground. Apple holding an event this afternoon at which it's expected to introduce the first foldable iPhone. This is ABC News.
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8: In Lexington, a volunteer community patrol coalition called Moms Outside has mobilized following 8 city shootings over the past month that left 4 people dead and 8 injured. Organizers are deploying volunteers along high-incident corridors to provide active adult supervision and safe passage during peak youth hours, with a volunteer orientation scheduled for next Wednesday at the Lexington Public Library Northside Branch for all prospective community patrol members. Glasgow police are issuing a public warning regarding individuals canvassing residential neighborhoods falsely claiming to represent the Glasgow Electric Plant Board. Officials say deceptive individuals are traveling on foot without uniform badges or marked utility trucks, asking residents for sensitive financial information under the pretext of switching electric providers. Official crews always arrive in marked vehicles with photo identification. I'm Travis Laird.
7: This is the Kentucky News Network.
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16: Taking a look at your local obituaries. Karen Richardson, 79 of Campbellsville, passed away Saturday, September the 5th in Vine Grove. Visitation will be conducted from 10 a.m. to 1 p.m. Friday, September the 11th at Parrott and Ramsey Funeral Home. The funeral service will be conducted at 2 p.m. Friday, September the 11th at St. Bernard Catholic Church in Liberty, with burial to follow in the church cemetery. Expressions of sympathy requested to be donations to St. Bernard Catholic Church and may be made at Parrott and Ramsey Funeral Home. This has been the obituary of Karen Richardson. John Thomas Rainwater Jr., age 57, of San Jose, California, passed away at home on August the 18th. A memorial service will be held at 11 a.m. on Saturday, September the 12th, at the L.R. Petty Funeral Home. Visitation will be from 10 to 11 a.m. at the funeral home. Memorials are suggested to be donations to the funeral expense fund and can be made at the funeral home. This has been the obituary of John Thomas Rainwater, Jr. James Bud Price, age 89, of the Summersville community, passed away Tuesday, September the 8th, at Baptist Health, Louisville. The funeral arrangements are incomplete at this time and will be announced later by Foster Toler Curry Funeral Home in Greensburg. This has been the obituary of James Bud Price. Fork Media, Campbellsville and Greensburg, send our condolences to the families and to all who have recently lost a loved one.
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19: Here's your K-Country forecast. Mainly clear skies today with daytime highs approaching 93. Southwesterly winds 8 to 15 miles per hour. Slight chance for showers tonight. Lows dip down to about 72. Partly cloudy skies. Cloudy skies with a few peaks of sun tomorrow. Chance of thunderstorms. Highs level off around 90. That's your local forecast update. I'm meteorologist Jennifer Wojcicki from the K-Country Weather Center. Right now, it's 86 degrees.
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No way. That is Brooks and Dunn reminding you tomorrow's Throwback Thursday on my show right here. We'll play you more Brooks and Dunn and all your favorites from back in the day. All right, here's Cole Swindell. She had me at Heads, Carolina.

0: chat with you, superstars of yesterday and today, and thank you for making us your musical choice. We know you got a lot of choices out there, and you choose us. A big hug and big love, all right? Country music news this week. Lainey Wilson is going to return to host the CMA Awards for the third consecutive year on the 60th anniversary. John Pardee's getting a divorce. Ella Langley still number one on the charts 21 weeks. And George Strait has been named the recipient of the Nashville Songwriters Hall of Fame Career Maker Award. You are up to date on your country music news.
1: 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Winners must appear in person with proper positive legal identification to claim any prize. Monday through Friday, excluding holidays, within 30 days or the prize will be forfeited. Prizes will not be mailed or delivered. Any winners under the age of 18 must be accompanied by a parent or legal guardian. No trade or cash equivalent will be awarded for any contest prize. Any person or persons found to be in violation of these contest rules before, during, or after the respective contest or giveaway will be disqualified and will not be eligible for further contests or giveaways.
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3: Here's your K Country forecast. Mainly clear skies today with daytime highs approaching 93. Southwesterly winds 8 to 15 miles per hour. Slight chance for showers. Tonight, lows dip down to about 72. Partly cloudy skies. Cloudy skies with a few peaks of sun. Tomorrow, chance of thunderstorms. Highs level off around 90. That's your local forecast date. I'm meteorologist Jennifer Wojcicki from the K-Country Weather Center. Currently, 88.
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0: Still a lefty and Boston. Chow with you, Toby Keith, Who's That Man? Coming up next, Alan Jackson, a little bitty, couple of songs, an artist that you'll hear more of tomorrow on my show on Throwback Thursday. All right, so keep it locked right here. We got everything you need, the music and, of course, the information to keep you and your family safe. News and weather.
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1: ABC News, I'm Wayne Cabot. Oil prices today just hit their highest all summer, 101 for Brent crude, and the fighting continues in what the White House says is not a war. ABC's Karen Travers.
2: It was just last week when the vice president had said this was not a war because there was no back and forth active shooting. And the president affirmed that he felt the same way. And since then, we have seen multiple rounds of strikes between the U.S. and Iran. Iran retaliating after the U.S. has targeted Iran.
1: About Canada, the U.S. is now banning some Canadian alcohol, dairy, motorcycles, taxing mattresses, furniture, and some aluminum 50%. Maine Senator Susan Collins saying President Trump is underestimating the tariff's impact. She's among those skipping her party's midterm convention today in Dallas. Trump will be speaking both nights. About the Amazon cargo jet that ran off the runway in Miami, flight recorders indicate the pilots couldn't get the landing gear down in time and couldn't get the reverse thrusters going. This is ABC News.
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4: 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We're shutting this place down.
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10: In Mercer County, the Bergen City Council passed the first reading of an ordinance to rejoin the Joint County Planning and Zoning Commission amid a heated debate over a proposed data center campus. More than 100 area residents packed the meeting concerned over noise and water usage, leading one council member to walk out and break quorum to prevent an immediate parcel annexation vote by the council. In Laurel County, 59-year-old Ginger Smith of Corbin has been arrested following an emergency warrant execution by state troopers on Rydell Road. Kentucky State Police charged Smith with 23 counts of second-degree animal cruelty, 23 counts of failure to vaccinate, and 5 counts of wanton endangerment after troopers discovered neglected canines confined in unsanitary cages without water during extreme heat. I'm Travis Laird.
9: This is the Kentucky News Network.
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14: Taking a look at your local obituaries. Karen Richardson, 79, of Campbellsville, passed away Saturday, September the 5th, in Vine Grove. Visitation will be conducted from 10 a.m. to 1 p.m. Friday, September the 11th, at Parrott and Ramsey Funeral Home. The funeral service will be conducted at 2 p.m. Friday, September the 11th at St. Bernard Catholic Church in Liberty, with burial to follow in the church cemetery. Expressions of sympathy requested to be donations to St. Bernard Catholic Church and may be made at Parrott and Ramsey Funeral Home. This has been the obituary of Karen Richardson. John Thomas Rainwater Jr., age 57, of San Jose, California, passed away at home on August the 18th. A memorial service will be held at 11 a.m. on Saturday, September the 12th, at the L.R. Petty Funeral Home. Visitation will be from 10 to 11 a.m. at the funeral home. Memorials are suggested to be donations to the funeral expense fund and can be made at the funeral home. This has been the obituary of John Thomas Rainwater, Jr. James Bud Price, age 89, of the Summersville community, passed away Tuesday, September the 8th, at Baptist Health, Louisville. The funeral arrangements are incomplete at this time and will be announced later by Foster Toler Curry Funeral Home in Greensburg. This has been the obituary of James Bud Price. Fork Media, Campbellsville and Greensburg, send our condolences to the families and to all who have recently lost a loved one.
15: 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Always keeping you weather aware.
16: Here's your K-Country forecast. Daytime highs approaching 93 this afternoon under mainly sunny skies, southwesterly winds 8 to 15 miles per hour. Partly cloudy skies tonight, slight chance of rain showers, lows around 72. Cloudy skies with a few peaks of sun tomorrow, chance of thunderstorms, highs level off around 90. That's your local forecast update. I'm meteorologist Jennifer Wojcicki from the K-Country Weather Center. Right now, 88.
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Little bitty Joe Nichols tequila. Ruh-roh. Uh-oh. Tequila makes the clothes fall off. We got more of this coming up tomorrow for Throwback Thursday, okay?

0: always, Barefoot Tan with a cold beer in hand. That is Kenny Chesney's new album in just a couple of weeks, September the 25th. It'll be out, all right? Tanya Tucker kicks off another set next. You keep it locked right here.
1: Hi, I'm Barb Smith. 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
7: Here's your K-Country forecast. A blend of clouds and sun this afternoon with daytime highs approaching 93. Southwesterly winds 8 to 15 miles per hour. Partly cloudy skies again tonight. Slight chance of thunderstorms. Lows dip down to about 72. Partly cloudy tomorrow. Storms likely. Daytime highs approaching 85. That's your local forecast update. I'm meteorologist Jennifer Wojcicki from the K-Country Weather Center. Currently, it's 88 degrees.
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0: on the charts, and of course, Choosin' Texas. She's within 1 week of tying the all-time record set by Mariah Carey. All I Want for Christmas is You. Go, Ella. We're rooting for you. All right, Bo Seif is Hank Williams Jr. coming up next.
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1: ABC News, I'm Wayne Cabot. Brent crude just surged past $100 a barrel as targets come under fire by both sides in the U.S. war on Iran. In Iran, traces of uranium at undeclared sites have international inspectors reporting Iran to the U.N. Security Council for the first time in 20 years. China and Russia, though, hold veto power. ABC's Elizabeth Schulze says some of the people in tech, some of the top folks, are worried we humans have already lost control of AI.
2: A researcher at Anthropic, the company behind Claude, posted late Tuesday that he quit. He wrote that the people building AI earnestly believe that it could kill us all by the end of the decade. This is not a marketing stunt.
1: OpenAI's chief scientist warning that AI models are becoming superhuman with their ability to break in and out of computer systems. New technology allows the TSA to screen water bottles to see if there's actual water in there, and they're considering letting people in pre-check carry that water through security. This is ABC News.
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7: Here's your K-Country forecast. A blend of clouds and sun this afternoon with daytime highs approaching 93. Southwesterly winds 8 to 15 miles per hour. Partly cloudy skies again tonight. Slight chance of thunderstorms. Lows dip down to about 72. Partly cloudy tomorrow. Storms likely. Daytime highs approaching 85. That's your local forecast update. I'm meteorologist Jennifer Wojcicki from the K-Country Weather Center. Currently 90.
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giving you a little preview of what you can hear tomorrow on my show on Throwback Thursday. All right, taking it easy. Travis Tritt right there doing the Eagles. Sarah Evans right now. And I also got Little Texas on the way. And Shania, honey, I'm home. All coming up.

0: Lainey Wilson teaming up with pop star John Mayer, Phone Keys and Wallet. He does the guitar solo in that song. Such a great guitar player John Mayer is, right? Well, all around great artist, I guess. All right. Lainey Wilson, by the way, is going to be hosting the CMAs coming up. For the 60th anniversary, it'll be her third year in a row doing that. She does a great job. Florida Georgia Line, Luke Bryan on the way, Little Texas as well.
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8: 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Always keeping you weather aware.
9: Here's your K-Country forecast. Mainly sunny this afternoon with a high of 93. Southwest winds 8 to 15 miles per hour. Partly cloudy skies tonight. Slight chance of thunderstorms. Lows level off around 72. Sunshine mixed with clouds at times. Tomorrow, thunderstorms likely. Highs around 85. That's your local forecast update. I'm meteorologist Jennifer Wojcicki from the K-Country Weather Center. Right now, it's 90 degrees.
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0: say so. Dan and Shay and say so. All right. Thank you so much for being with me today and every day with us. 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Kenny Chesney coming up next, and I'll talk to you tomorrow. All right? Throwback Thursday right here with Chalk.
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1: ABC News, I'm Wayne Cabot, calling it ethnic cleansing. The British Foreign Secretary is punishing Israel over seizing Palestinian homes, banning imports of Jewish goods from the West Bank. ABC's Tom Sufi Bird.
2: This wasn't just the UK. France and Canada also joining Britain in announcing these bans on imports of Jewish products from the occupied West Bank. And five other European countries have already taken similar measures. Other European countries are in favour of the broad principle if it were taken at the European level.
1: Israel now closing Britain's consulate in East Jerusalem. Iran says UN inspectors are fabricating their report of uranium traces at undeclared sites, calling it a pretext. Brent crude surging past $100 a barrel. The White House is offering no evidence to support the president's new claim that two firefighters carried him from ground zero where a building was in danger of falling. The White House says the president was relaying his experience of a city reeling. This is ABC News.
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7: Here's your K-Country forecast. Mainly sunny this afternoon with a high of 93. Southwest winds 8 to 15 miles per hour. Partly cloudy skies. Tonight, slight chance of thunderstorms. Lows level off around 72. Sunshine mixed with clouds at times. Tomorrow, thunderstorms likely. Highs around 85. That's your local forecast update. I'm meteorologist Jennifer Wojcicki from the K-Country Weather Center. Currently, it's 91 degrees.
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Yeah, we feature the greats from back in the day, and we keep it Nashville fresh, like the new latest from Ella Langley coming up. Also going to do the latest from Taylor Swift, her new number one from Toy Story 5. Right now, here's hit number one for Megan Maroney a couple of years back.

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9: Here's your K-Country forecast. Mainly sunny this afternoon with a high of 93. Southwest winds 8 to 15 miles per hour. Partly cloudy skies. Tonight, slight chance of thunderstorms. Lows level off around 72. Sunshine mixed with clouds at times. Tomorrow, thunderstorms likely. Highs around 85. That's your local forecast update. I'm meteorologist Jennifer Wojcicki from the K-Country Weather Center. Currently, it's 91 degrees.
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0: Carolina and Chase Matthew, All My Exes, Catfish with Blake Shelton coming up. Taylor Swift's new number one, her 14th country hit. Even though it's not the most country thing, but it's still a good tune. I knew it. I knew you with, you know, from Toy Story 4, 5. That's coming up. Easy for me to say.
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2: This is Ty Bonta, the Vice President of Greene County FFA, and this is your K-Country 105.7 Ag Report. On Wednesday, September the 2nd, the Camelsville Bluegrass Stockyard sold 95 head compared to the 379 last week, with feeder prices being steady to slightly lower in some weights as compared to last week. Steers, large and mediums, 1s and 2s, sold at the following. 500 weights averaged $3.19. 600 weights averaged $3.09. Heifers, large and mediums, 1s and 2s, sold at the following. 400 weights averaged $3.51. 500 weights averaged $3.71. 600 weights averaged $3.11. Breaker cows, 2 head ranging at $1.40 to $1.41 per pound. Boner cows, 1 head at $1.50. Lean cows, 2 head ranging at $1.36 to $1.41 per pound. 1 slaughter bull at $1.98. And they also had 2 head of replacement cattle. Raw milk class 3 future prices were unavailable for this week. Green River Grain Import from Friday. Corn was down at $4.42 per bushel. Soybeans was also down at $10.04 per bushel. Wheat was also down at $4.66 per bushel. Greene County Ag News. The Farmers Market on Green River at the Greene County Cattlemen's Expo Center every Thursday from 3 to 5:30. They had many new vendors with great product. Go by and check out what they have to offer. They also have a Facebook page that shows what has been there the last few weeks. In Greene County FFA News, our Cow Days Fair is coming up soon. Our chapter needs help serving our local ham breakfast at the community center. The breakfast will start at 6 Central. We also need help hosting the FFA Cow Days games if anyone is interested. Sponsorships for our truck and tractor pool finished up on Friday, August 14th. The pool is being hosted on September 12th at 6 o'clock Central, located at the Cattlemen's Arena on Camelsville Road. The Greene County Cattlemen's Association will be grilling food during the event, so make sure to stop by if you want a full belly. Admissions are $10 apiece, and there will be no re-entry upon first transaction. We can't wait to see everyone come out. Thank you for listening, and if you ate today, be sure to thank a farmer. 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I'm Ty Bonta with the Greene County FFA.
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1: ABC News, I'm Wayne Cabot. Saudi Arabia says Iran-backed Houthis attacked targets in the Gulf today. Didn't say what. And oil surging to $101 a barrel. Highest all summer. President Trump telling reporters the price of gas will come back down after the elections and the war will end then. As reporters were speaking with him on the tarmac at Andrews, they noted an inflatable slide coming off the new Air Force One gifted by Qatar. The president said everything's fine.
2: They were doing a check on the slide, you know, on the emergency. So I think it takes about 15 minutes.
1: The plane has since left for Dallas, where Trump will address the GOP convention for the next two nights. Many vulnerable Republicans won't be there, including Maine Senator Susan Collins. She says the president is underestimating the impact of his tariffs on Canada, especially in border states like hers. Amid the trade war, the Buffalo Bills are saying they're going to begin their home opener with both the U.S. and Canadian national anthems. This is ABC News.
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8: Here's your K-Country forecast. Daytime highs approaching 93 this afternoon under mainly clear skies, southwesterly winds 8 to 15 miles per hour. Lows level off around 72. Tonight, slight chance of thunderstorms. Thunderstorms likely. Tomorrow, highs around 85, a mix of clouds and sun. That's your local forecast update. I'm meteorologist Jennifer Wojcicki from the K-Country Weather Center. Currently, it's 90 degrees.
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Big, beautiful start tomorrow morning right here with the coffee, whatever you'd like to sip on. 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
1: Well, she just nailed down her 14th number one in the country music world. The incredible Taylor. Tay-Tay. I knew it. I knew you. You know, it's interesting. Maybe I haven't looked, but, you know, after the big wedding, I don't know, a couple months ago, whatever. And I've never really saw any honeymoon photos surface. Did you? I guess I should go Google it. Do I need to? Nah, I don't. Riley Green coming up. Brooks and Dunn, Luke Bryan in just a few.
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13: Here's your K-Country forecast. Daytime highs approaching 93 this afternoon under mainly clear skies, southwesterly winds 8 to 15 miles per hour. Lows level off around 72. Tonight, slight chance of thunderstorms. Thunderstorms likely. Tomorrow, highs around 85, a mix of clouds and sun. That's your local forecast update. I'm meteorologist Jennifer Wojcicki from the K-Country Weather Center. Currently, it's 90 degrees.
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0: Well, check it out, food fans. New report reveals the states that are considered the fast food capitals of the country. It came up with this list. Researchers from QR Code Generator compared, you know, number of popular fast food restaurants in each state to the population to find the states with the most. Dive it in. West Virginia loves their fast food the most, followed by Kentucky, then Kansas in at number three. Now, I'll admit it, I'm no stranger to fast food places. In fact, for 2 years in a row, I was named Mr. Whopper at a nearby participating Burger King. They gave me my own parking space. I had my own seat. There it is. Mr. Whopper, a.k.a. the Catfish. Go look it up.
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1: ABC News, I'm Wayne Cabot. President Trump just told reporters that gas prices will come down after the election and the war with Iran will end.
2: They're desperate to try and affect the election so that we can get a nice, weak group of people in there and leave them alone and let them have their nuclear weapon.
1: Continuing attacks by Iran and the U.S. have oil traders very skittish. Brent crude at 101, the highest all summer. Trump just left for his party's midterm convention in Dallas. He'll be speaking both nights. Maine Senator Susan Collins, in a very tight re-election race, is skipping the event. She says Trump is underestimating the impact of tariffs, which he just increased on Canada to include an outright ban on some products. Apple's new iPhone is foldable. The iPhone Duo can unfold into a small tablet that Apple says is better for editing spreadsheets and watching movies. Unfold your wallet. It costs $2,000. Available next month. This is ABC News.
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8: A suspect has been named as a shelter-in-place order remains in effect in the city of Irvington. On Wednesday afternoon, Irvington Mayor Charles Lucas identified the suspect in this morning's acts of vandalism as 45-year-old Lester Perks.
9: The suspect was armed with a hammer and busted several windshields, including those of police vehicles, fire department vehicles, and postal office vehicles.
8: Perks began his spree at just before 6 o'clock on Wednesday morning, and Breckenridge County schools are closed today as a result of the aggression. While no injuries are reported as a result of Perks' acts, Mayor Lucas is urging people to stay inside while the search continues.
9: There is still an active shelter in place, just simply because the suspect has not been apprehended.
8: Several agencies are involved in the search for Perks, including the FBI. He is considered, quote, armed and dangerous. I'm Joe Lincoln.
7: This is the Kentucky News Network.
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17: Taking a look at your local obituaries. Karen Richardson, 79, of Campbellsville, passed away Saturday, September the 5th, in Vine Grove. Visitation will be conducted from 10 a.m. to 1 p.m. Friday, September the 11th, at Parrott and Ramsey Funeral Home. The funeral service will be conducted at 2 p.m. Friday, September the 11th, at St. Bernard Catholic Church in Liberty, with burial to follow in the church cemetery. Expressions of sympathy requested to be donations to St. Bernard Catholic Church and may be made at Parrott and Ramsey Funeral Home. This has been the obituary of Karen Richardson. John Thomas Rainwater Jr., age 57, of San Jose, California, passed away at home on August the 18th. A memorial service will be held at 11 a.m. on Saturday, September the 12th, at the L.R. Petty Funeral Home. Visitation will be from 10 to 11 a.m. at the funeral home. Memorials are suggested to be donations to the funeral expense fund and can be made at the funeral home. This has been the obituary of John Thomas Rainwater, Jr. James Bud Price, age 89, of the Summersville community, passed away Tuesday, September the 8th, at Baptist Health, Louisville. Funeral arrangements are incomplete at this time and will be announced later by Foster Toler Curry Funeral Home in Greensburg. This has been the obituary of James Bud Price. Fork Media, Campbellsville and Greensburg, send our condolences to the families and to all who have recently lost a loved one.
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19: Here's your K-Country forecast. Daytime highs approaching 93 this afternoon under mainly clear skies, southwesterly winds 8 to 15 miles per hour. Lows level off around 72. Tonight, slight chance of thunderstorms. Thunderstorms likely. Tomorrow, highs around 85, a mix of clouds and sun. That's your local forecast update. I'm meteorologist Jennifer Wojcicki from the K-Country Weather Center. Right now, it's 91 degrees.
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Hi to Annabelle Tech. That's her name. She said Annabelle wanted to hear some Garth Brooks. Coming up here off the fish email, craigcatfishcountry@gmail.com. We'll do some Dierks Bentley. We'll do the new collaboration from Ella Langley and Morgan Wallen. I got really lined up some cool stuff. Right now, Brett Young.

0: Oh, here we go with another warning for our health. The next time you're asked if you want your grocery receipt, you might want to think twice before grabbing that little slip of paper at the checkout line. Did you know that a lot of receipts today are printed on thermal paper coated with dangerous chemicals like BPA or BPS? Yes, that's right, which can be absorbed through the skin and mess with your hormones. Oh, boy. These chemicals can disrupt your metabolism, your growth and development, and even reproduction. Really? Really? The safer move? Well, opt for digital receipts by text or email, or just skip them all together. I do that a lot. Great. Even more cooties to worry about. I give up living on the planet. I mean, what next is going to be bad for me?
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0: 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Big, beautiful start tomorrow morning right here with the coffee, whatever you'd like to sip on. Hey, speaking of, brought to you by Long Hunters Coffee and Tea. 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
7: 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Always keeping you weather aware.
8: Here's your K-Country forecast. Mainly clear skies this afternoon with daytime highs approaching 93. Southwesterly winds 8 to 15 miles per hour. Slight chance of thunderstorms. Tonight, lows dip down to about 72. Partly cloudy skies. A blend of clouds and sun. Tomorrow, thunderstorms likely. High temperatures reach up to 85. That's your local forecast update. I'm meteorologist Jennifer Wojcicki from the K-Country Weather Center. Right now, 91.
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0: Hudson Westbrook and Painted You Pretty. Don't miss the country music update. Here we go right now. Hit it.
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0: Let's get you up to date here in the country music world, Nash News and more. Ella Langley's Choosin' Texas continues its historical run on the Billboard 100 Songs chart, logging its 21st week at the top. Whoa. Taylor Swift scores her 14th country number one as I Knew It, I Knew You tops the Billboard Hot Country right there as well. Of course, from Toy Story 5. George Strait received the Career Maker Award from the Nashville Songwriters Hall of Fame coming up in October. Chris Young, Trace Adkins, Raylan, and Brelin perform tonight at the Grand Ole Opry. Cody Johnson is set to host his third annual Cody Johnson Team Roping Championship. If you happen to be in Belton, Texas, October 6th through the 11th, check it out. And finally, Dolly Parton's Songteller Hotel and Life of Many Colors Museum will open on September 29th in Nashville. The great Dolly Parton. There you go. Little music Nashville news update for you. Always want to keep you up to date.
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1: ABC News, I'm Wayne Cabot.
2: Right after the election, oil prices are going to be tumbling downward.
1: President Trump on a day Brent crude passed $100 a barrel, highest all summer.
2: They're going to be tumbling down, and we'll get them down, I think, for gasoline. We'll get them below $2 a gallon.
1: Once the Iran war ends, which will be after the election, he says. But today, the fighting continued. Iran-backed Houthis attacking oil facilities in Saudi Arabia. Saudis responding with airstrikes into Yemen. A plane carrying Ukraine's President Zelensky was almost hit by a drone, says the Prime Minister of Norway, where Zelensky was en route to the funeral for Norway's late monarch. The new iPhone folds. Not like a flip phone, but sideways, like a book, side to side. It debuts next month for $2,000, but investors yawned. Apple shares barely budged. Anthropic researcher Jacob Coxon quit after warning that AI models could soon become superhuman systems and threaten human life. This is ABC News.
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8: Here's your K-Country forecast. Mainly clear skies this afternoon with daytime highs approaching 93. Southwesterly winds 8 to 15 miles per hour. Slight chance of thunderstorms. Tonight, lows dip down to about 72. Partly cloudy skies. A blend of clouds and sun. Tomorrow, thunderstorms likely. High temperatures reach up to 85. That's your local forecast update. I'm meteorologist Jennifer Wojcicki from the K-Country Weather Center. Currently, it's 90 degrees.
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On Right Along with Catfish, loading you up this hour. Got Toby Keith, Wynonna Judd from back in the day. We'll do the latest from George Burge and his friend Luke Bryan doing Ride, Ride, Ride. Right now, here's Eric Church.

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1: 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Winners must appear in person with proper positive legal identification to claim any prize. Monday through Friday, excluding holidays, within 30 days or the prize will be forfeited. Prizes will not be mailed or delivered. Any winners under the age of 18 must be accompanied by a parent or legal guardian. No trade or cash equivalent will be awarded for any contest prize. Any person or persons found to be in violation of these contest rules before, during, or after the respective contest or giveaway will be disqualified and will not be eligible for further contests or giveaways.
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3: Here's your K-Country forecast. Mainly clear skies this afternoon with daytime highs approaching 93. Southwesterly winds 8 to 15 miles per hour. Slight chance of thunderstorms. Tonight, lows dip down to about 72. Partly cloudy skies. A blend of clouds and sun. Tomorrow, thunderstorms likely. High temperatures reach up to 85. That's your local forecast update. I'm meteorologist Jennifer Wojcicki from the K-Country Weather Center. Currently, it's 90 degrees.
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0: on, Carry On, the new Kenny Chesney, the album, CD release, whatever we call it these days. It's called, I think, Silver Sands Marina, double check. Are you with? Hang on a second. Hold on. Let me just check it right now. New Kenny album. Let's see how quick I can be. Don't you love Google? How did we ever get? Here it is without the internet. Silver Sands Marina, I was right, is 21st studio album, September 25th. So if you want to pick up the deal, it's 2 weeks from Friday. 10 new Kenny songs. There you go. Thank you, internet.
1: 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Because even if we don't see eye to eye, we can still talk heart to heart. 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
1: ABC News, I'm Wayne Cabot. President Trump predicting today that gas prices will fall below $2 a gallon after the election, saying that is when Iran will give up. But attacks are continuing on both sides, driving oil to its highest price all summer. Secretary of State Rubio saying the U.S. strikes are punitive.
2: When they fire at our naval ships, they pay a price in tankers. They lose a lot of tankers. They don't hit our ships, but they lose five tankers. They lost five more last night. Four were damaged. One was sunk. So they'll continue to pay a price for that. In the meantime, we're going to continue to strangle them economically.
1: Treasury Secretary Scott Bessent's announcement today of a $6 billion buyback of U.S. government debt failed to calm investors. The 10-year bond yield at its highest point in 3 years. Apple stock flat after it unveiled a foldable phone. President Trump, the keynoter tonight and tomorrow night at the GOP convention in Dallas. Many vulnerable Republicans are staying home. This is ABC News.
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6: 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Always keeping you weather aware.
7: Here's your K-Country forecast. Lows dip down to about 72 tonight under partly cloudy skies with a slight chance for storms. Southwesterly winds 5 to 10 miles per hour. Sunshine mixed with clouds at times again. Tomorrow, thunderstorms likely. High temperatures reach up to 85. That's your local forecast update. I'm meteorologist Jennifer Wojcicki from the K-Country Weather Center. Currently 90.
0: From then and now, the heart of country music beats strong. 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

Yeah. Working our way through this Wednesday. Joe Nichols coming up. Terry Clark, Ella Langley's new one, Jason Aldean right now. Oh, yeah. The B&D boys are on your radio.

0: Well, check it out, food fans. New report reveals the states that are considered the fast food capitals of the country. It came up with this list. Researchers from QR Code Generator compared, you know, number of popular fast food restaurants in each state to the population to find the states with the most. Dive it in. West Virginia loves their fast food the most, followed by Kentucky, then Kansas in at number three. Now, I'll admit it, I'm no stranger to fast food places. In fact, for 2 years in a row, I was named Mr. Whopper at a nearby participating Burger King. They gave me my own parking space. I had my own seat. There it is. Mr. Whopper, a.k.a. the Catfish. Go look it up.
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0: miles per hour. Sunshine mixed with clouds at times again tomorrow. Thunderstorms likely. High temperatures reach up to 85. That's your local forecast update. I'm meteorologist Jennifer Wojcicki from the K-Country Weather Center. Currently 88.
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